Why? How did I?

There's a track off Dandelion. Ella Langley on KX. Ella Langley's Dandelion Tour hits TD Coliseum in the Hammer on July 16th, and we've got tickets up for grabs all week long. Your next chance to score with your Ella Langley keyword of the day will happen tomorrow morning with Toph and Melissa on the KX Morning Ride as we continue this long ride tonight with a couple of Cervases and Kenny Chesney on KX 96.

0: Number one for hot new country, KX 94.7. We are streaming it live on Google Home tonight with Morgan Griffiths in his latest Just Being Me. Tucker Wetmore 2 counting us down from 3, 2, 1. Tucker and Jordan Davis live at Harris Park in London on July 16th. That day just keeps getting busier. So Rock the Park on the 16th. Tim McGraw's at the RBC Amphitheater that night. And Ella Langley just booked the Dandelion Tour right here in the Hammer on July 16th at TD Coliseum. Honestly, here's my question to you. I was talking to a coworker the other day, and he said that he's a little upset. I go, "Why are you upset?" He goes, "Well, I've got tickets to go see Tim McGraw at the amphitheater, but I really, really, really want to see Ella Langley." And I said, "Well, where's the problem?" He goes, "I don't think I can give up the Tim McGraw tickets because my wife would kill me." It's like, that's the kind of predicament that we're in. It's like, who do you go see? Do you go see Ella? Do you go see Tim? Do you go see Jordan Davis and Tucker Wetmore? July 16th, again, it's a first world problem. It's a great problem to have all these big names playing in our own backyard. But man, I wish some of these tours and concert promoters would look at the darn schedules.
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0: Cleveland Cavaliers are now tied at 2 after the Cavs won 112-103. The Oklahoma City Thunder rolled over the Lakers 115-110 to sweep that series in 4 straight. Weather is next.
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3: Here's your forecast from the KX94.7 Weather Center. We do have a frost advisory in effect. Sunshine today, mix of sun and cloud this afternoon, a high of 13. Tonight, cloudy, chance of evening showers, risk of an overnight thunderstorm, and going down to a low of 6. Tomorrow, showers ending in the morning, then chance of a late morning thunderstorm, and a high of 16. Right now in Hamilton, it's 2 degrees. There's weather and more at KXCountry.fm.
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3: Uh-oh.
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3: Right, yes.
4: Yesterday.
3: Yeah.
4: Okay. So, spoiler alert, I'm advising our listeners, it's coming.
3: Okay.
4: All right. Coffee, yes, please. Make it extra hot to warm things up. Ella Langley, Morgan Wallen, coming up right after Nate Smith.

0: $1,000. See? She also can't believe there's millions more to win every single draw. But it's real. Believe it.
1: Oh, aliens!
0: Way ahead of you, buddy. Already bought my ticket.
2: 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Believe it. Lotto Max.
3: Here's your forecast from the KX947 Weather Center. Frost advisory is in effect. Don't let that sunshine deceive you. It is cold outside. Sun, mix of sun and cloud this afternoon, a high of 13. Cloudy tonight with a chance of overnight thunderstorms and a low down to 6. Tomorrow, showers ending in the morning, then a chance of late morning thunderstorms and a high of 16. Right now in Hamilton, it's 2 degrees. There's weather and more at kxcountry.fm.
4: My son called me from Victoria, BC last night and advised me he wants to buy a motorcycle.
5: Uh-oh.
4: Which prompted my poll question, do you ride a motorcycle or have you in the past, whether it's driver or passenger?
3: Plus, today is the deadline to complete your census. Did mine yesterday. Have you completed yours?
4: No. They can come and find me.
3: Oh, they will, apparently.
4: Riley Green's on his way after Jelly Roll. Good luck.

0: Dwayne Green, changed my mind, gets written off of Marshalls over the weekend.
1: Oh, stop.
0: And then he's playing for the Savannah Bananas.
1: Yeah.
0: He posted that on social media.
1: I did. I retweeted it on X. It's very cool. And they dance, and I love the Savannah Bananas.
0: Yeah, it's very entertaining. It's very, very entertaining. And he's joining The Voice, right?
1: As one of the coaches, yep.
0: Which probably explains why he was bumped off Marshalls. Spoiler alert. Okay. Did I do that right?
1: I'm guessing The Voice was paying him more.
0: Probably. Frost advisory remains in effect. Sunny, becoming a mix of sun and cloud, and hopefully up to 13 degrees. Last check, we bumped up to 2. How's traffic?
1: It's very busy around Hamilton. The problem spots, though, because volume's everywhere. Toronto bound QEW making your way past 50 Road, a crash through there. Eastbound Gardner past South Kingsway, another collision. And in Etobicoke, Islington still blocked in both directions at Dixon. If you see traffic troubles, text us 905-667-1947. KX947 traffic is brought to you in part by Woodbine Mohawk Park in Milton. The Harvest Kitchen Buffet is back at Woodbine Mohawk Park. 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We'll have another update in less than 10 minutes.
0: So, my 20-year-old son, who's out in Victoria, B.C., who I'm going to visit this weekend, by the way, informed me last night he wants to buy a motorcycle to get around, transportation, because he only has one of those electric scooters right now.
1: Yeah, because he's on the island, right?
0: Yeah,
1: so it's
0: exactly.
1: Very, is it laid back, casual over there?
0: Pretty much, you know, but he wants to get one of those highway slash trail bikes, you know, that he can go all over the trails.
1: Oh, yeah.
0: And I'm thinking, well, I can't tell him not to, because what do? I ride a motorcycle.
1: Mm-hmm.
0: So anyway, we're having that discussion this weekend over a beer. But I just thought it would be interesting to ask, do you have a motorcycle? Have you used to ride a motorcycle? And I'm talking driver and or passenger. A lot of people like to ride on the back.
1: I voted wrong then. I didn't see the passenger part.
0: All right. But most people at this time are saying, nope. Not at this time, so. Okay.
1: And I wonder if motorcycle sales will go up with the price of gas. It's a more economical way to get around.
0: Yeah, and that was one of the things Brett and I talked about. I said, I can't blame them for wanting to get something more fiscally responsible
1: right.
0: When it comes to fuel, because who knows where that's going,
1: exactly.
0: Right? It gouges on. All right.
1: Today is the deadline to complete and submit your 2026 census. Not doing it could lead to a fine of upwards $500. And they say that today's the deadline, but all that's going to happen for the next little while is you're going to just get calls and people showing up at your door and emails saying, get it done.
0: Hi, is Toph here? I'm sorry, no, he's not here right now.
1: Well,
0: I'll relay the message.
1: They don't know. They're just basically looking for the residents of each house.
0: Exactly.
1: So 55%, I did mine yesterday. Yes, it's all done. It does take a while.
0: Mm-hmm.
1: I sat down and it was about 45 minutes. I just relaxed with a glass of wine and my feet up and did my census.
0: I just used crayon for mine.
1: No,
0: I live in a van down by the river.
1: I have to go online and do it. But 22% saying they'll do it today and 22% saying no.
0: All right, poll questions on X. We encourage you to head up there to vote. That way it counts. And you can weigh in on X at KX947.
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0: yeah, Zach Brown Band with Toes. And we had Savannah Jade. That's the brand new song called Man Outta Me. She is such a great, great talent. Being from Quebec, she was told that she would never be able to write in English. She walked into a writer's room in Nashville and came out with that song. So that's pretty special. Very good. All right, Carter Faith on the way, Morgan Wallen and Josh Ross.
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0: Jelly Roll from KX 94.7 with Heart of Stone. We had Tyler Joe Miller in there too with Under the Influence. In the sunshine, we're sitting at 9 degrees in Hamilton. Megan Maroney leads the ACM nominations this year with 9. She's up next.
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0: 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That is one powerful song. The world is hard on beautiful things. She's live in concert June the 20th, Scotiabank Arena, 431. 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
1: Eastbound side of the 403 by York had some police activity on the overpass, so it was just a single file getting through. Just something to be aware of. No issues, though, on the link as well as Red Hill. The QEW eastbound is slow through Mississauga. KX traffic is brought to you in part by Strode's Barbecue and Deli in Brantford. From the sound of the sizzle to that first bite where everything goes quiet, make something unforgettable with Strode's Barbecue and Deli, 403 Fairview Drive, Brantford, and at strodes.ca. I'm Atal Sperling. More traffic in minutes on KX 94.7.
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1: 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He is part of the big Route 905 Country Music Festival happening July 24th and 25th. And the Friday night is Jade, along with Brett Kissel, Madeline Merlot. It's basically a country, Canadian country night, but I had a chance to hang with Brett Kissel last Saturday night in Owen Sound just before his show. He's pumped. He is so pumped about this. So let's get those tickets sold. And Toph and I are actually hosting that day as well. But a full weekend, Friday and Saturday, of great country music right here in our own backyard.
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1: 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Megan Maroney before that, Beautiful Things. Hey, it's Melissa joining you on this Tuesday evening. On the way, Dasha and the latest from Tennille Arts up next.
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